matter of fact, I don't let nothing hold you back. If the scat man can do it, so can you. I hear you all ask about the meaning of scat. Well, I'm the professor, and all I can tell you is why you're still sleeping, the saints are still weeping, those things you call dead haven't yet had the chance to be born.

0: PC. Ascolta dal tuo smart speaker.
1: Smart speaker. Your smart speaker, just like the radio.